light. I'm missing my same old us before we learned our truth too late.

0: Radio GR News. Notiziari a flusso continuo.
1: I'm feeling calm but I'm never relaxed. I feel it coming but I'm holding it back. I'm on the edge but I never attack. I'm straight